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0: たのは、あの大石蔵之介でした。蔵之介でした。
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passion like madness in season, bracing all like a breaking of reason, with every night lost and every day torn, the drama feeling calmer, it's a calmer in the storm. Speakers are crying like a forest in the rain, I was so alone with my thoughts and my pain, and the darkness closed like a mouth on

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1: I think I'm poor because I'm gonna get 420 quid a month. And that goes on what we need and not what we want. We have to spend it on food and electric and gas. The electric is put on a key which goes into a box and Dad puts a fiver on every cell often. And when we run out of electric, the whole house goes. Everything just shuts off. 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And the gas, when that runs out, the whole house is freezing.

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It's hard for your mums and dads to get like new shoes or go out for a family meal or something.

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Starlight was coming down through the eye, and there's absolutely nothing blocking this light from the stars. And I've got this straight shot to the heavens, and all the stars were there, and just the light coming down was bright. Twilight.

boiling. 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There's absolutely nothing blocking this light from the stars. And I've got this straight shot to the heavens, and all the stars were there. 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